God hung the stars over Judith Mason. God put the magic in young Charlie's hands. And all was seen and all remembered. Every shining mountain, every longhorn brand.

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So we left in the blizzard on Monday morning.

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But we'd get together in a family circle singing loud. Daddy sang bass,

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They were gonna cut me down. And a man's got a right to hang some meat when he's living this far from town. It took 18 men in 15 months to finally run Claude down. In the sage outside of paradise, they drove him to the ground. Convicted up in Idaho, manslaughter by decree. 30 years at maximum, but soon Claude would break free.